goose and butterfly? What the hell are you doing? Yeah, go ahead. Everybody loves

you dirty son of a bitch. I got nice people here, and you're playing pornographic music? What's the matter? Are you crazy? Hey! Ah, please, over here with the shower.